just can't lose. Help me now. Guess I'm. Yeah. I needed a friend. And the way I feel now, I guess I'll be with you till the end. Help me now. Guess I'm.

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Kick, skip, skip, squat.